collision halfway down the office block. Called a multiple abrasions in a nasty state of shock. Still clinging tightly to the rope, I fell towards the ground. And I landed on the broken bricks, the barrel.

matches and them broken case.

But here in Topeka, the screen doors are banging. The coffee's boiling over and the wash needs a hanging. One wants a cookie and one wants a change.

And there's Cold Joy there with his version of You're the One. Same song, same. But his was released back in 1965, where Petula Clark's was the year before, 1964. Now, my last track to play today with the word one in the title is from the 70s and from Nick, beg your pardon, it's from Maxine Nightingale. It is called Gotta Be the One.

how you doing out there? You ever seem to have one of those days where it just seems like everybody's getting on your case, from your teacher all the way down to your best girlfriend? Well, you know, I used to have them just about all the time.

0: Hank Williams. Hank Williams. Hank Thompson. Honky Tonk Town. Yeah, Hank Thompson. Johnny McAvoy, The Sun's Last Rays, and the Bay City Rollers, The Way I Feel Tonight.
1: This old house once knew his children, this old house once knew his wife. This old house was home and comfort as they fought the storms of life. This old house once rang with laughter, this old house heard many shouts. Now he trembles in the darkness when the lightning

You're listening to All the Best. I'm Gabriella Acaria. That story is produced by Tessa Campisi, with mentorship and supervising production by Liz Keane. It was produced with the support of the Jesse Cox Audio Fellowship. A very heartfelt thanks to everyone.

buzzer took a monkey for a ride in the air. The monkey thought that everything was on the square. The buzzer tried to throw the monkey off his back, but the monkey grabbed his neck and said, "Now listen, Jack. Straighten up and fly right. Straighten up and fly right. Straighten up and fly right. Cool down, Papa, don't you blow your top. Ain't no use in diving.

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His nappy near dragging the ground, his face full of determination as he followed his granddad around. The world was like a big playpen, a place for granddads and fun. I could sit and watch them for hours, proud of my dad and my son.

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You can hear it

Well, yes, on Country and Others, you've just heard from Bellamy Brothers with Some Broken Hearts Never Mend. Coming up next is Tricia Yearwood with Just a Cup of Coffee.

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Lawrence, that's another track from her with The Lonely Road.

Here's a great song there from T.C. Cassidy with Far Beyond the Great Divide. You're going to now hear two tracks from Tamara Stewart. 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